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So if our time is running out, day after day, we'll make the mundane a masterpiece. Oh my, my, oh my, my love. I take one look at you, you're taking me out.

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Little girls double dutch on the concrete.

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You are listening to My Club Electronic Music Channel. Y'all picking me while you're killing me, they know.

Hashtag Atlântida. No, I've done wrong. Left your heart torn. Is that what devils do?

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Oh my, my, oh my, my love. I take one look at you, you're taking me up.